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1: 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The song is called Haunted Heart.

Come on, man. When I was a young man in high school, I wanted to play football for the coach.

Lombardi, right? I want to play football for the coach. I want to play football for the coach. Because, you know, man, I knew if it was in me, he would bring it out. I want to play football for that damn coach. Because, you know, man, if he's got anything, he's got to stand up straight or else he's going to die. And damn it, straightest man that I

thunderstorm. I circled a day and tried to hold on. And in the last power cut, I whispered her name.

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1: Just beneath a mountain, near creek and old mill, a town I'd like to live in when I am finally still.

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I was not content with the dreams of love, God, or ghosts. I was troubled to find their sense.

thistle traitor's post. So go now and set my ashes to Millsbrook by

opportunities is window to window. Your hand is cupping the light of a match. Printed roses on your dress. Dark and light in the folds of clothing. Body is bright, body is bright. A wagon full of big-eyed cattle, void with potato faces, girls with red hands. My head is growing full of ocean. She's a pet bird. She's a pet bird to be proud of. But you lack leadership qualities. A white steamer, stuck in the afternoon. He told us to double back, double back, double back. The random birds in small backyards, catching the morning ferry. Dark curtain of rain. Body is bright.

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There is a war between the left and the right. There is a war between the black and white. There is a war between the odd and the even. Why don't you come?

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1: I'm all by the circle today.
0: I thought something was burning in the west, right?
2: The morning of the show, right?

0: man, you did it so cheaply.
1: Or that thing about like.
0: When the blood come down his neck, don't you know it was a better than sex? Now, it was a way of better than getting me, cause it's the final thing to do now. Get somebody to come on to you, then you just get somebody to now come on to you, and then you kill him.
1: Yeah.
0: You kill him. Cause I need kicks.

I just call them assholes. But I remember Grandpa smiling, talking to me, saying, boy, be steady, eat your black-eyed peas.

say anything, I don't let it show. I get on with my business, always making a joke, but I'm watching.

beyond all common reason. Attractively flipped, spoke of prophets, delivering you to salvation.

longer hopeless to stumble across a major protest against the war. Fair elections, more new religion, tyrannous leaders no one voted for. Attractive placards predicted the coming of a nuclear war. I became frantic, fundamental. What later happened was a massive

If I change my mind and I want to rewind, because I took my time, you say